0: style, but get the lit. Love your vibe, yeah. We the best. Give me the light, yeah. And we turn it up every time.
1: Every day.
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